0: Indigenous hate in BC and across the country.
1: The denialism is not an academic debate. It's hate speech, and it is fact.
0: The leaders voiced disappointment that a federal hate speech bill passed last month did not address residential school denialism. And the Bank of Canada continues to stay the course with its benchmark interest rate, keeping it at 2.25%. Officials say Canada's economy is showing signs of improvement, adding growth is picking up and inflation is projected to ease gradually from its recent spike. However, there are still risks and uncertainties related to the war in the Middle East and U.S. trade policy. The target for the overnight rate hasn't changed since the end of October last year. Get daily and weekly news alerts directly to your inbox by signing up at MinichakoValleyNow.com.
2: Thank you so much for the news update and good afternoon. It's Matt here with you. Taking a look at the weather one last time here at the 5 o'clock mark. It's still the same. 26 is the daytime high, our current temp. Nice and sunny throughout the day. 13 is the overnight low, and that is it. Simple, simple, simple. It's just a beautiful day for us. Nice and toasty warm. So let's get our last hour underway with some Fleetwood Mac. Go Your Own Way is up now on The GOAT.
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0: That's Papa Roach with Scars on 95.9 The Goat. Good afternoon, it's Matt here with you. And well, there's of course a lot of different foods over the course of human history. Some that have disappeared, some that have made glorious comebacks, and some that just were gone too soon. And with that being the case, I want to narrow it down to snacks. And also within our lifetime. So nothing older than like 100 years. And I raise you this question. What long-gone snack food do you miss dearly? Dis merely? Yes. You dis merely. No. The one that you miss dearly. Could be like a chip flavor, or like a particular candy, maybe cereal, some kind of soft drink, whatever it is. I want to know. So let me know on the Facebook page, Valley Goat.
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0: That's Live It Up. It's Airborne, and it's here on the GOAT. Good afternoon, Matt here with you. And, well, we are talking about snacks of years gone by that we can't get anymore. And, well, it always is the snacks that you do forget about until somebody brings them up. So maybe I can see if I can't jog some memories here, possibly. Because they totally do just bring you, like, right back to childhood, digging through the lunch kit and you... Or hitting the corner store, just begging mom and dad to be grabbing you this one particular thing because all the other kids get to eat it too, so I want some. That was me every time I didn't have Dunkaroos. And then that is one of the things I was going to bring up, Dunkaroos. They were gone for like a hot minute. They are back now. You can buy them in most grocery stores now from what I've seen, but back in the day, they were great. Then they just disappeared. How about this one, though? Do you remember Dibs? It was like those little ice cream chocolate bites you get in a cup. You get like 50 of them for like $4. Those were fantastic. That would be like the peak summer snack. But now I don't think you can really find them anywhere. Alas, what we used to have, right? It used to be so great.
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0: There's Finger 11 with the Mountain, right here on the GOAT. Good afternoon, it's Matt here with you, and well, I guess it's time to wrap things up. We got 12 minutes to go till we hit 6 o'clock, so I gotta bid you adieu. Of course, remember, 8 weeks of summer, still alive and well, so you wanna obviously tune in tomorrow morning for that. And, yeah, just to hang out with Gareth Reed, too, should be nice and fun. But apart from that, gotta say goodbye. So have yourself a great rest of your Wednesday, enjoy it, hopefully you have a great evening, and we'll be back with you again tomorrow afternoon.
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1: I'm Darren Bain. It's another crippling blow to the forestry industry in the north. Canfor's sudden closure of its Northwood pulp mill in Prince George is sending shockwaves to those in either the provincial or federal government. The closure is expected to result in a loss of 300 direct jobs. Cariboo Prince George Conservative MP Todd Doherty says as someone who has worked in the sector's front lines, he has unique perspective on the value forestry brings to the table.
2: Two, I logged and I bucked and I drove skidder for a long time. And, you know, in Parliament, I might be one of the only ones that know what it's like to have chain oil on their sandwiches as you eat lunch or you drive out to a block, a logging block at 2 or 3 in the morning to work 12 to 14 or 16 hours only to drive back. And that's our way of life.
1: Prince George Mayor Simon Yu says it's awful news for the city.
3: Absolutely devastating for the city of Prince George, and you know, especially for the 300 family and the workers who received those awful layoff notices. You know, it is awful.
1: Neil Godbout, the executive director of the Prince George Chamber of Commerce, says the local economy won't be hit as hard down the road, with Vitreo Minerals moving ahead with their mining project near Bear Lake and Enbridge kicking off construction work on the Sunrise Pipeline expansion project.
4: Prince George has been relying less on the forestry sector and more on different sectors, whether that's the public sector or in the private sector, mining, oil and gas, other resource development projects. We'll definitely start feeling it once the mill is fully closed at the end of the year, but we will move forward.
1: The BC Council of Forest Industries CEO Kim Hackstad also responded, saying it highlights the continued collaboration between industry and government to address structural challenges and help restore the conditions for a globally competitive forest sector. First Nations leaders are calling on Ottawa to treat residential school denialism as hate speech. The leaders from across Canada unanimously passed an emergency resolution at the Assembly of First Nations General Assembly in Ottawa. BC Assembly of First Nations Regional Chief Terry Teagee says in recent years there's been a sharp rise in anti-Indigenous hate in BC and across the country.
5: The denialism is not an academic debate. It's hate speech, and it is fact.
1: The leaders voiced disappointment that a federal hate speech bill passed last month did not address residential school denialism. And the Bank of Canada continues to stay the course with its benchmark interest rate, keeping it at 2.25%. Officials say Canada's economy is showing signs of improvement, adding growth is picking up and inflation is projected to ease gradually from its recent spike. However, there are still risks and uncertainties related to the war in the Middle East and U.S. trade policy. The target for the overnight rate hasn't changed since the end of October last year. Get daily and weekly news alerts directly to your inbox by signing up at MinichakoValleyNow.com.
6: 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The Goat.

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1: I'm Darren Bain. It's another crippling blow to the forestry industry in the north. Canfor's sudden closure of its Northwood pulp mill in Prince George is sending shockwaves to those in either the provincial or federal government. The closure is expected to result in a loss of 300 direct jobs. Cariboo Prince George Conservative MP Todd Doherty says as someone who has worked in the sector's front lines, he has unique perspective on the value forestry brings to the table.
2: Two, I logged and I bucked and I drove skidder for a long time. And, you know, in Parliament, I might be one of the only ones that know what it's like to have chain oil on their sandwiches as you eat lunch or you drive out to a block, a logging block at 2 or 3 in the morning to work 12 to 14 or 16 hours only to drive back. And that's our way of life.
1: Prince George Mayor Simon Yu says it's awful news for the city.
3: Absolutely devastating for the city of Prince George, and you know, especially for the 300 family and the workers who receive those awful layoff notices. You know, it is awful.
1: Neil Godbout, the executive director of the Prince George Chamber of Commerce, says the local economy won't be hit as hard down the road, with Vitrio Minerals moving ahead with their mining project near Bear Lake and Enbridge kicking off construction work on the Sunrise Pipeline expansion project.
4: Prince George has been relying less on the forestry sector and more on different sectors, whether that's the public sector or in the private sector, mining, oil and gas, other resource development projects. We'll definitely start feeling it once the mill is fully closed at the end of the year, but we will move forward.
1: The BC Council of Forest Industries CEO Kim Hackstad also responded, saying it highlights the continued collaboration between industry and government to address structural challenges and help restore the conditions for a globally competitive forest sector. First Nations leaders are calling on Ottawa to treat residential school denialism as hate speech. The leaders from across Canada unanimously passed an emergency resolution at the Assembly of First Nations General Assembly in Ottawa. BC Assembly of First Nations Regional Chief Terry Teagee says in recent years there's been a sharp rise in anti-Indigenous hate in BC and across the country.
5: The denialism is not an academic debate. It's hate speech, and it is fact.
1: The leaders voiced disappointment that a federal hate speech bill passed last month did not address residential school denialism. And the Bank of Canada continues to stay the course with its benchmark interest rate, keeping it at 2.25%. Officials say Canada's economy is showing signs of improvement, adding growth is picking up and inflation is projected to ease gradually from its recent spike. However, there are still risks and uncertainties related to the war in the Middle East and U.S. trade policy. The target for the overnight rate hasn't changed since the end of October last year. Get daily and weekly news alerts directly to your inbox by signing up at MinechapelValleyNow.com.
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1: But don't worry, we're not going anywhere. Or we're actually not allowed to leave the country. 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
1: I'm Darren Bain. It's another crippling blow to the forestry industry in the north. Canfor's sudden closure of its Northwood pulp mill in Prince George is sending shockwaves to those in either the provincial or federal government. The closure is expected to result in a loss of 300 direct jobs. Cariboo Prince George Conservative MP Todd Doherty says as someone who has worked in the sector's front lines, he has unique perspective on the value forestry brings to the table.
2: Two, I logged and I bucked and I drove skidder for a long time. And, you know, in Parliament, I might be one of the only ones that know what it's like to have chain oil on their sandwiches as you eat lunch or you drive out to a logging block at 2 or 3 in the morning to work 12 to 14 or 16 hours only to drive back. And that's our way of life.
1: Prince George Mayor Simon Yu says it's awful news for the city.
3: Absolutely devastating for the city of Prince George, and you know, especially for the 300 family and the workers who receive those awful layoff notices. You know, it is awful.
1: Neil Godbout, the executive director of the Prince George Chamber of Commerce, says the local economy won't be hit as hard down the road, with Vitrio Minerals moving ahead with their mining project near Bear Lake and Enbridge kicking off construction work on the Sunrise Pipeline expansion project.
4: Prince George has been relying less on the forestry sector and more on different sectors, whether that's the public sector or in the private sector, mining, oil and gas, other resource development projects. We'll definitely start feeling it once the mill is fully closed at the end of the year, but we will move forward.
1: The BC Council of Forest Industries CEO Kim Hackstad also responded, saying it highlights the continued collaboration between industry and government to address structural challenges and help restore the conditions for a globally competitive forest sector. First Nations leaders are calling on Ottawa to treat residential school denialism as hate speech. The leaders from across Canada unanimously passed an emergency resolution at the Assembly of First Nations General Assembly in Ottawa. BC Assembly of First Nations Regional Chief Terry Teagee says in recent years there's been a sharp rise in anti-Indigenous hate in BC and across the country.
5: The denialism is not an academic debate. It's hate speech, and it is fact.
1: The leaders voiced disappointment that a federal hate speech bill passed last month did not address residential school denialism. And the Bank of Canada continues to stay the course with its benchmark interest rate, keeping it at 2.25%. Officials say Canada's economy is showing signs of improvement, adding growth is picking up and inflation is projected to ease gradually from its recent spike. However, there are still risks and uncertainties related to the war in the Middle East and U.S. trade policy. The target for the overnight rate hasn't changed since the end of October last year. Get daily and weekly news alerts directly to your inbox by signing up at MinechapelValleyNow.com.
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0: Yeah, Mom always warned us. Listening to rock would turn us into party rockin' head-banging hippies.
1: What a bunch of hippy-dippy baloney.
0: Yeah, and she was right. So, turn it up. The GOAT.

0: Hi, I'm John Rustad, MLA from the Chaco Lakes, and I'd like to remind everyone about forest fire safety. 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As always, if there's anything you wish to discuss with me, you can call my office at 250-567-6820.
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0: 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I guess some things don't change. 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

0: country. You drive out to a block, a logging block at 2 or 3 in the morning to work 12 to 14 or 16 hours, not only to drive back, and that's our way of life.
1: Prince George Mayor Simon Yu says it's awful news for the city.
2: Absolutely devastating for the city of Prince George, and you know, especially for the 300 family and the workers who received those awful layoff notices. You know, it is awful.
1: Neil Godbout, the executive director of the Prince George Chamber of Commerce, says the local economy won't be hit as hard down the road, with Vitrio Minerals moving ahead with their mining project near Bear Lake and Enbridge kicking off construction work on the Sunrise Pipeline expansion project.
3: Prince George has been relying less on the forestry sector and more on different sectors, whether that's public sector or in the private sector, mining, oil and gas, other resource development projects. We'll definitely start feeling it once the mill is fully closed at the end of the year, but we will move forward.
1: The BC Council of Forest Industries CEO Kim Hackstad also responded, saying it highlights the continued collaboration between industry and government to address structural challenges and help restore the conditions for a globally competitive forest sector. First Nations leaders are calling on Ottawa to treat residential school denialism as hate speech. The leaders from across Canada unanimously passed an emergency resolution at the Assembly of First Nations General Assembly in Ottawa. BC Assembly of First Nations Regional Chief Terry Teagee says in recent years there's been a sharp rise in anti-Indigenous hate in BC and across the country.
4: The denialism is not an academic debate. It's hate speech, and it is fact.
1: The leaders voiced disappointment that a federal hate speech bill passed last month did not address residential school denialism. And the Bank of Canada continues to stay the course with its benchmark interest rate, keeping it at 2.25%. Officials say Canada's economy is showing signs of improvement, adding growth is picking up and inflation is projected to ease gradually from its recent spike. However, there are still risks and uncertainties related to the war in the Middle East and U.S. trade policy. The target for the overnight rate hasn't changed since the end of October last year. Get daily and weekly news alerts directly to your inbox by signing up at MinichakoValleyNow.com.
5: Sunshine and 30 today. Woo! It's going to be another scorcher. We are going to see just a couple of clouds roll in for Friday. Maybe a chance of a shower or a thunderstorm in the afternoon. Still hot, 29. The chance of shower is going to continue on Saturday. Cool it down a bit to about 17. But then back to sunshine for next week and mid-20s and beyond.
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95.9 The Goat, that is Age of Electric. I got a chance to meet Todd Kearns a little while ago when he was playing with Triumph for their 50th anniversary tour. Very cool guy. He loved to hear The Goat, was still playing his band, Age of Electric. That was Remote Control. I'm Gareth Reed, Hootie and the Blowfish coming up. This is Cream, White Room.

0: 95.9 The Goat. That is Hootie and the Blowfish from their wildly popular album. I think it's still one of the biggest selling debut albums of all time. Only Want to Be With You. Me and you, Gareth Reed, all I've talked about, all I've wanted to do is be in the hot sunshine, and now I don't know if I still want to. It's going to be 30 degrees today. I mean, as long as I start acclimatizing to it, it'll be fine, I guess. One of the ways a lot of people are trying to fight the heat in their buildings is by spraying roofs down with water. Is that going to work? Supposedly it does for apartment buildings and big buildings and stuff. If you keep it cool on the top. I mean, it seems to make sense, but I don't know. I just think if we try it around here, we're going to spray our roofs. All we're going to do is create one giant, weird mosquito breeding program.
1: The Goat.
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0: Sunshine and 30 today. It's going to be sunny tomorrow as well, but chance of clouds, maybe a thunderstorm in the afternoon. Still pretty warm, 29. Chance of showers for Saturday. Back to warm temperatures and just a couple of clouds next week. 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
1: Good morning, I'm Zach Barrelclef. It's another crippling blow to the forestry industry in the north. Canfor's sudden closure of its Northwood pulp mill is sending shockwaves to those in either the provincial or federal government. When asked what transformation looks like within the sector, BC Forest Minister Ravi Parmar would like to see little to no volatility so that workers can keep their jobs.
2: For me, transformation is moving us away from boom and bust to stability and certainty. I want to know that a worker in British Columbia that joins the forest sector tomorrow has a successful career that they can retire from. I think too many workers see the path forward as being uncertain and completely blockaded by the challenges we face.
1: Prince George Mayor Simon Yu says the city is exploring options to move forward.
3: The city will play some role in terms of to analyze the impact and talk to other industries that they are hiring, and to make sure, you know, there is some program there for them to transition to, right?
1: National President for the Public and Private Workers of Canada, Chuck LeBlanc, says the trickle-down effect could be devastating.
4: The taxpayers are ultimately going to have to cough up even more money to make up that lost revenue because, you know, the services still need to be happening out there. We still need the money, but where's that money coming from?
1: The BC Council of Forest Industry CEO Kim Hogstad also responded, saying it highlights the continued collaboration between industry and government to address structural challenges and help restore the conditions for a globally competitive forest sector. First Nations leaders are calling for residential school denialism to be criminalized as hate speech. Leaders gathered for the AFN General Assembly in Ottawa this week. They unanimously passed a resolution calling on the federal government to introduce legislation to criminalize it as hate speech. BC Assembly of First Nations Regional Chief Terry Teagee says denialism should not be treated as an academic debate.
5: If left unaddressed, this gap risks enabling harmful narratives that perpetuate racism, misinformation, and historical erasure of our history.
1: A federal hate speech bill received royal assent last month, but a proposed amendment to criminalize residential school denialism was not included in the final bill. A health expert is encouraging parents to look for warning signs of a concussion as children spend more time playing sports this summer. Dr. Sheilina Babel with BC Children's Hospital says some symptoms require immediate medical attention.
6: Persistent vomiting, loss of consciousness, but let me preface that by saying that only happens in 10% of concussions. Numbness and tingling of the extremities, confusion, blurred vision. If any of those happen, then go to the emergency immediately.
1: If those symptoms aren't present, Babel says parents should continue monitoring their child for up to 48 hours, as concussion symptoms can take time to appear. Get daily and weekly news alerts directly to your inbox by signing up at MinechakoValleyNow.com.
7: Going to be a gorgeous day, sunshine and 30 today. It's going to be sunny tomorrow. Chance of showers or a thunderstorm in the afternoon, still up to about 29. Saturday's going to have a chance of shower, so with that overnight, Friday into Saturday, it's going to cool it down to about 17. Start to climb back up Sunday, Monday, Tuesday, Wednesday next week. High 20s, low 30s.
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0: 95.9 The Goat, the Trues, not ready to go. I'm Gareth Reed. Are you ready to go to the air show next weekend? I am so excited. I've been looking at the pictures of that jet car. Basically, it's two jet engines and four wheels. My goodness, it is going to be awesome. Skydiving teams and drone displays and food trucks and just gorgeous weather. It's going to be wonderful. I've still got tickets to give away, one-day passes, maybe even a couple of VIP passes as well. You got to do something special, though. You have to text me the word JET to 563-9944. Monday could be drawing a couple of tickets for you. But if you can't wait, you can always pick up your own. VanderhoofAirshow.ca.
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0: Sunshine and 30 today. It's going to be sunny and a chance of showers Friday afternoon. Still hot, high 29. Saturday is going to cool off with a chance of showers down to about 17. Coming up, War on the Goat.
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all your favorite classics were new songs at one point. Well, here's another one to add to that list. 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

0: 95.9 The Goat. That is the Pretty Reckless When I Wake Up. I'm Gareth Reed. As you're waking up this morning, you got to realize that J&J Hockey Development Camp is on tomorrow through Sunday. There's still some room for you. It's for players born in 2017, 2018, 2019. You can check out the J&J Hockey Development Facebook page if you want to jump on board. They said there's still room for you.
1: Goat.
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take the reins, take them from the night. Push the pawn right through the past. And this one's for the silence and the questions that it brings, and the smell of time and the reverence.

0: Bones.
1: I'm Darren Bain. It's another crippling blow to the forestry industry in the north. Canfor's sudden closure of its Northwood pulp mill in Prince George is sending shockwaves to those in either the provincial or federal government. The closure is expected to result in a loss of 300 direct jobs. Cariboo Prince George Conservative MP Todd Doherty says as someone who has worked in the sector's front lines, he has unique perspective on the value forestry brings to the table.
2: Two, I logged and I bucked. And I drove skidder for a long time. And, you know, in Parliament, I might be one of the only ones that know what it's like to have chain oil on their sandwiches as you eat lunch or you drive out to a logging block at 2 or 3 in the morning to work 12 to 14 or 16 hours only to drive back. And that's our way of life.
1: Prince George Mayor Simon Hughes says it's awful news for the city.
3: Absolutely devastating for the city of Prince George and, you know, especially for the 300 family and the workers who receive those awful layoff notices. You know, it is awful.
1: Neil Godbout, the executive director of the Prince George Chamber of Commerce, says the local economy won't be hit as hard down the road, with Vitrio Minerals moving ahead with their mining project near Bear Lake and Enbridge kicking off construction work on the Sunrise Pipeline expansion project.
4: Prince George has been relying less on the forestry sector and more on different sectors, whether that's public sector or in the private sector, mining, oil and gas, other resource development projects. We'll definitely start feeling it once the mill is fully closed at the end of the year, but we will move forward.
1: The BC Council of Forest Industries CEO Kim Hackstad also responded, saying it highlights the continued collaboration between industry and government to address structural challenges and help restore the conditions for a globally competitive forest sector. First Nations leaders are calling on Ottawa to treat residential school denialism as hate speech. The leaders from across Canada unanimously passed an emergency resolution at the Assembly of First Nations General Assembly in Ottawa. BC Assembly of First Nations Regional Chief Terry Teagee says in recent years there's been a sharp rise in anti-Indigenous hate in BC and across the country.
5: The denialism is not an academic debate. It's hate speech, and it is fact.
1: The leaders voiced disappointment that a federal hate speech bill passed last month did not address residential school denialism. And the Bank of Canada continues to stay the course with its benchmark interest rate, keeping it at 2.25%. Officials say Canada's economy is showing signs of improvement, adding growth is picking up and inflation is projected to ease gradually from its recent spike. However, there are still risks and uncertainties related to the war in the Middle East and U.S. trade policy. The target for the overnight rate hasn't changed since the end of October last year. Get daily and weekly news alerts directly to your inbox by signing up at MinichackleValleyNow.com.
6: Sunny and 30 today, sunny tomorrow as well, up to about 29, but we're going to see a chance of showers or thunderstorms in the afternoon. That's Friday afternoon. Saturday should be a chance of showers as well, about a 60%, so a little better than not, I guess. And that's going to cool down to about 17, but clouds are going to part by Sunday, and we're going to be back to the high temperatures and sunshine next week.
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95.9 The Goat, that's Gob. I hear you calling. I hear the drum beat. It's got to be Black Betty. This is Ram Jam on The Goat.

0: 95.9 The Goat, that is Turnstile. Very high energy song, Look Out For Me. I'm Gareth Reed. The one thing that I do know is laughter is the best medicine. I was just looking the other day. I'm a huge fan of Mad Magazine. And I think the publisher and William Gaines and Al Jaffe and Sergio Aragonés, those guys have all lived to like 100 years and beyond. It must be true then. Laughter must be the best medicine. And it turns out it's good for children's development as well. I guess when you cause your kids to break out in fits of laughter, it's good for them. There's new research that says laughter plays a major role in helping children learn, grow, and handle stress. It helps calm nervous systems and strengthen emotional bonds. I absolutely love it. I can't wait to get home and tell my wife that all along the cure for stress has been making fart noises. Or at least that's my take.
1: The Goat.
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0: We had a gorgeous one yesterday and today, same deal, sunshine and 30. Looks like it's going to cloud over a little bit Friday, maybe a chance of showers, but still warm, high near 29. Chance of showers for Saturday too, but we may need it by then. Got the tea party coming up. This is Three Doors Down. It's Kryptonite on the Goat.

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1: Good morning, I'm Zach Barrelclough. It's another crippling blow to the forestry industry in the north. Canfor's sudden closure of its Northwood pulp mill is sending shockwaves to those in either the provincial or federal government. When asked what transformation looks like within the sector, BC Forest Minister Ravi Parmar would like to see little to no volatility so that workers can keep their jobs.
2: For me, transformation is moving us away from boom and bust to stability and certainty. I want to know that a worker in British Columbia that joins the forest sector tomorrow has a successful career that they can retire from. I think too many workers see the path forward as being uncertain and completely blockaded by the challenges we face.
1: Prince George Mayor Simon Yu says the city is exploring options to move forward.
3: The city will play some role in terms of to analyze the impact and talk to other industry that they are hiring and to make sure, you know, there is some program there for them to transition to, right?
1: National President for the Public and Private Workers of Canada, Chuck LeBlanc, says the trickle-down effect could be devastating.
4: The taxpayers are ultimately going to have to cough up even more money to make up that lost revenue because, you know, the services still need to be happening out there. We still need the money, but where's that money coming from?
1: The BC Council of Forest Industry CEO Kim Hogstad also responded, saying it highlights the continued collaboration between industry and government to address structural challenges and help restore the conditions for a globally competitive forest sector. First Nations leaders are calling for residential school denialism to be criminalized as hate speech. Leaders gathered for the AFN General Assembly in Ottawa this week. They unanimously passed a resolution calling on the federal government to introduce legislation to criminalize it as hate speech. BC Assembly of First Nations Regional Chief Terry Teagee says denialism should not be treated as an academic debate.
5: If left unaddressed, this gap risks enabling harmful narratives that perpetuate racism, misinformation, and historical erasure of our history.
1: A federal hate speech bill received royal assent last month, but a proposed amendment to criminalize residential school denialism was not included in the final bill. A health expert is encouraging parents to look for warning signs of a concussion as children spend more time playing sports this summer. Dr. Sheilina Babel with BC Children's Hospital says some symptoms require immediate medical attention.
6: Persistent vomiting, loss of consciousness, but let me preface that by saying that only happens in 10% of concussions, numbness and tingling of the extremities, confusion, blurred vision. If any of those happen, then go to the emergency immediately.
1: If those symptoms aren't present, Babel says parents should continue monitoring their child for up to 48 hours, as concussion symptoms can take time to appear. Get daily and weekly news alerts directly to your inbox by signing up at MinnetonkaValleyNow.com.
7: Sunshine and 30 today, sunny and 29 tomorrow. Chance of showers or thundershowers creeping in the afternoon. Saturday looks like it could be wet. A good chance of showers, high to 17. Then the clouds are going to just start parting on Sunday. We'll get back to the sunshine and high 20s, low 30s next week.
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0: 95.9 The Goat. That is the Tragically Hip with what could arguably be said as their best album of all time. That's Fully Completely. I'm Gareth Reed. I was lucky enough over the weekend to head over to Rock and Thunder in Alberta. And I got a chance to meet Paul Langlois from the Tragically Hip. What a very, very cool and humble guy. I ran into him in the airport. He sat down and talked with me for a few minutes, and I was lucky enough, I got to ask him, so what's it like being, you know, having the Dave Grohl syndrome? And he knew what I was talking about, because here he was, the backup singer and the rhythm guitar player for the Hip, and that was 10 years ago. Now he's got to go out on his own and prove himself. He said, it's been tough, but they've had a lot of fun, and his show out there was great. I'm Gareth Reed. Happy Thursday to you. We got a classic from The Who coming up next.
1: The Goat.
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0: 95.9 The Goat, that is Blink 182 and First Date. I'm Gareth Reed. Grab yourself a date and get ready to head to Vail Fest in Vailmount. 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Get your name in the draw. Someone's got to win on Monday. Might as well be you.
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0: low skidder for a long time, and you know, in Parliament, I might be one of the only ones that know what it's like to have chain oil on their sandwiches as you eat lunch, or you drive out to the block, a logging block, at 2 or 3 in the morning to work 12 to 14 or 16 hours, only to drive back, and that's our way of life.
1: Prince George Mayor Simon Hughes says it's awful news for the city.
2: Absolutely devastating for the city of Prince George, and you know, especially for the 300 family and the workers who received those awful layoff notices. You know, it is awful.
1: Neil Godbu, the executive director of the Prince George Chamber of Commerce, says the local economy won't be hit as hard down the road, with Vitrio Minerals moving ahead with their mining project near Bear Lake and Enbridge kicking off construction work on the Sunrise Pipeline expansion project.
3: Prince George has been relying less on the forestry sector and more on different sectors, whether that's public sector or in the private sector, mining, oil and gas, other resource development projects. We'll definitely start feeling it once the mill is fully closed at the end of the year, but we will move forward.
1: The BC Council of Forest Industries CEO Kim Hackstad also responded, saying it highlights the continued collaboration between industry and government to address structural challenges and help restore the conditions for a globally competitive forest sector. First Nations leaders are calling on Ottawa to treat residential school denialism as hate speech. The leaders from across Canada unanimously passed an emergency resolution at the Assembly of First Nations General Assembly in Ottawa. BC Assembly of First Nations Regional Chief Terry Teagee says in recent years there's been a sharp rise in anti-Indigenous hate in BC and across the country.
4: The denialism is not an academic debate. It's hate speech, and it is fact.
1: The leaders voiced disappointment that a federal hate speech bill passed last month did not address residential school denialism. And the Bank of Canada continues to stay the course with its benchmark interest rate, keeping it at 2.25%. Officials say Canada's economy is showing signs of improvement, adding growth is picking up and inflation is projected to ease gradually from its recent spike. However, there are still risks and uncertainties related to the war in the Middle East and U.S. trade policy. The target for the overnight rate hasn't changed since the end of October last year. Get daily and weekly news alerts directly to your inbox by signing up at MinorChackleValleyNow.com.
5: We've got sunshine and 30 today, sunshine and 29 tomorrow. We'll get a chance of showers or a risk of a thunderstorm in the afternoon. Saturday looks like it's going to be cloudy, cool down quite a bit with a chance of showers, the high to 17. But then we're going to start ramping back up. Sunday, cloudy and 21. And then we're going to see sunshine and high 20s, low 30s next week.
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95.9 The Goat, that is Junkhouse, Out of My Head. I'm Gareth Reed, Smashing Pumpkins coming up. This is Tom Petty. It's Free Fallin', 95.9 The Goat.

0: 95.9 The Goat. That is the Smashing Pumpkins tonight, next weekend, the Big Air Show. I'm so excited. It's my very first one. So I've just been happily looking at old videos on YouTube, which are very cool, and reading about what's coming up. The jet car, the two massive jets. It might as well have wings. That thing is crazy. I can't wait to see it. Skydiving teams and biplanes in the air. And I love food trucks. I'm a big eater guy. So I am going to have so much fun next weekend. You can too. You can pick up your tickets at VanderhoofAirshow.ca. Or if you want to text me the word jet to 563-9944, I could be pulling a ton of passes for free. On Monday, we might even have a VIP pass for you as well. 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Good luck.
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0: Looks like it's going to be gorgeous again today. Sunshine and 30. Sunny, 29 for a while on Friday. We'll get a chance of showers in Friday night. Here's Broken Love on the Goat.

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0: 95.9 The Goat. That is the brand new one from Sublime, Until the Sun Explodes. I'm Gareth Reed. The fair is coming up real soon. I know we've got the air show coming up next weekend, but the fair is coming up right away. And Extreme Trail is back on Sunday, August 9th, 9 a.m. in the indoor arena. If you want to get your early bird entry forms in, you got to do it before August 1st to only pay the early bird pricing. You can find out more information going on Facebook for the Nechaco Valley Exhibition Grounds Facebook page.
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0: 95.9 The Goat. That is the Sheepdogs from the fine rectangle of Saskatchewan. Feeling good. I'm Gareth Reed. I feel like I hurt myself yesterday. Of course, when it's nice outside, I want to go outside and do some yard work. I have terrible grass in my backyard, so I've been digging and trying to get rid of rocks, and you know, we're putting seed down and stuff. And I hurt myself yesterday. I seem to do that. I'm in Gen X now, so I'm going to hurt myself pretty easily. My wife, of course, always the TikTok queen, says she's found a new way to help me relieve knee pain. It involves my ear. She said stimulating a nerve in my ear called the vagus nerve would help ease my knee pain. I said, yeah, what's up next? Sneezing to fix my back pain? Oh, no, wait. That might actually help.
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1: But don't worry, we're not going anywhere. Or we're actually not allowed to leave the country. Yeah, long story.

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1: I'm Darren Bain. It's another crippling blow to the forestry industry in the north. Canfor's sudden closure of its Northwood pulp mill in Prince George is sending shockwaves to those in either the provincial or federal government. The closure is expected to result in a loss of 300 direct jobs. Caribou Prince George Conservative MP Todd Doherty says as someone who has worked in the sector's front lines, he has unique perspective on the value forestry brings to the table.
2: Two, I logged and I bucked and I drove skidder for a long time. And, you know, in Parliament, I might be one of the only ones that know what it's like to have chain oil on their sandwiches as you eat lunch or you drive out to a block, a logging block at 2 or 3 in the morning to work 12 to 14 or 16 hours only to drive back. And that's our way of life.
1: Prince George Mayor Simon Yu says it's awful news for the city.
3: Absolutely devastating for the city of Prince George, and you know, especially for the 300 family and the workers who received those awful layoff notices. You know, it is awful.
1: Neil Godbout, the executive director of the Prince George Chamber of Commerce, says the local economy won't be hit as hard down the road, with Vitrio Minerals moving ahead with their mining project near Bear Lake and Enbridge kicking off construction work on the Sunrise Pipeline expansion project.
4: Prince George has been relying less on the forestry sector and more on different sectors, whether that's the public sector or in the private sector, mining, oil and gas, other resource development projects. We'll definitely start feeling it once the mill is fully closed at the end of the year, but we will move forward.
1: The BC Council of Forest Industries CEO Kim Hackstad also responded, saying it highlights the continued collaboration between industry and government to address structural challenges and help restore the conditions for a globally competitive forest sector. First Nations leaders are calling on Ottawa to treat residential school denialism as hate speech. The leaders from across Canada unanimously passed an emergency resolution at the Assembly of First Nations General Assembly in Ottawa. BC Assembly of First Nations Regional Chief Terry Teagee says in recent years there's been a sharp rise in anti-Indigenous hate in BC and across the country.
5: The denialism is not an academic.

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1: It's been gorgeous and will be gorgeous for today and then maybe for a while on Friday. We're getting sunshine and 30 today, sunny and 29 on Friday, but then a risk of a thunderstorm late in the afternoon and then a chance of showers overnight into Saturday. Going to cool down to about 17 for a high on Saturday, but then the clouds will part. Then we're going to get sunshine and high 20s, low 30s next week. 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

0: 95.9 The Goat. That is Evanescence. Who will you follow? I'm Gareth Reed. We've got another day following like yesterday. Gorgeous sunshine, about 30 degrees. Hopefully you got a way to cool down. I know that water, you know, you got a backyard pool, or at least you fill up a tub and sit in it. That's what I was doing yesterday, sitting in some water. They say water is a good way to cool everything down. A lot of places are trying hosing down roofs and stuff, seeing if that works. I suppose it makes sense. You know, the heat rises, so if you cool down your roof, it might make everything cool. But I just think around here, if we start hosing off our roofs, we're just going to create one big, giant mosquito breeding program.
1: The Goat.
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0: 95.9 The Goat, Finger 11. They were the big headliners at Rock the Lake in Kelowna last weekend. Living in a dream. I'm Gareth Reed. It's coming up next weekend. Hopefully this nice hot weather is going to hold as well for the air show. I can't wait. Ground rockets, high intensity precision flying, a chance to go up in a plane. Oh my goodness, it sounds like a lot of fun. One day passes, only $25 online, so get them ahead of time so you don't have to pay $40 at the gate. Or you could text the word JET to 563-9944. Monday could be drawing some tickets for you.
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0: 95.9 The Goat, Theory of a Dead Man. That is a band that Nickelback found and brought out. Very similar sound, too. That's Barricade. My name is Gareth Reed. It's coming up tomorrow. You still got a chance today. They say there are still open spaces for the J&J Hockey Development Camp. I know it's like 30 degrees yesterday and today, and we're talking about hockey, but it's going to be a wonderful camp for kids born 2017, 2018, 2019. It's in Prince George, but if you want the kids to get involved, there's still some spaces. It starts tomorrow, but if you get a hold of J&J Hockey Development on Facebook today, you might be able to get them in.
1: The Goat.
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0: Goat weather, what you see is what you're going to get. Sunshine today and up to about 30. Friday's going to be sunny as well, about 29. Then a chance of showers or thunderstorms creeping in the afternoon, giving way to a good chance of showers overnight Friday into Saturday. So Saturday is going to be a little cooler, 17, but then the clouds are going to start to part by Sunday and then back into the sunshine and high 20s, low 30s next week.
1: Hey, what can we say? We love to rock the boat. The Goat.

0: mosquito capital of Canada. Here's the Watchman from Winnipeg and Stereo. My name is Gareth Reed. I love when things that I've thought my whole life actually turn out to have a good possibility of being true. I've always known laughter is the best medicine. You know, like, I love Mad Magazine. I used to love it when I was a kid. I keep reading it. I got it on my phone now because you can download all the old episodes. And the publisher, William Gaines, and a bunch of the writers like Al Jaffe and Sergio Aragonés, they've all lived to the age of 100 and beyond. So it's got to be laughter is the best medicine. And it turns out it's the best way to start your kids off as well. If you cause your kids to break out in fits of laughter, they say it plays a major role in helping children learn, grow, and handle stress. I love it. Can't wait to tell my wife when I get home that all along the cure from stress has been making fart noises. Or at least that's my takeaway.
1: Good. Things break. Maybe it was your fault or maybe not. 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

0: Yeah, Mom always warned us. 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

0: 95.9 The Goat, that is Turnstile. Look out for me. I'm Gareth Reed. How have the kids been doing on their summer vacation so far? I know mine used to change their schedule completely. They'd start staying up later and later and later and sleeping in later and later and later until I get to a point where they were waking up in the PM. That's not right. Unless you're a shift worker, you should be up in the morning. And it's because they're on their phones at night. They are staying up all night, getting on their phones right before they go to sleep. And experts are saying kids need between 8 and 10 hours of sleep, so they need to put their phones away. And in fact, some experts are saying that phones should not be in the bedroom at all. I love that. It's adorable optimism, thinking you can easily get a teen to not use his phone in the bedroom.
1: The Goat.
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0: 95.9 The Goat. I was lucky enough to catch that song live last weekend in Edmonton. 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I'm Gareth Reed. 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That is the Ale Fest happening in Vail Mount. I love that Vail Fest. 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

0: go weather for today. Sunshine and 30. Friday is going to be sunny and 29. Chance of showers and thunderstorms rolling into the afternoon into the evening. It's going to be a chance of showers overnight into Saturday. But then Sunday is going to be dry, and then we're back to the sunshine and high 20s, low 30s next week.
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Well, here's another one to add to that list. 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

0: 5'9", the GOAT, the Rolling Stones. Their brand new album was out on Friday. That's the big song we've heard so far. The Rolling Stones, In the Stars. I'm Gareth Reed. The International Air Show is coming up next weekend. Are you excited for it? I know it happens every second year because it's the planning and building year. This will be my very, very first one, so I'm very excited to see all the acrobatics in the air and the skydiving teams, and I'm hoping to go up in one of those hot air balloons. I don't know if my wife is excited to do that, though. But there'll be a lot of fun. You can pick up your tickets. One-day passes are $25 online. They do jump to $40 at the gate. So if you go to VanderhoofAirshow.ca, you can buy yours there. Or you can text me the word JET, 563-9944. I could be drawing your name for a couple of free passes on Monday.
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0: 95.9 The Goat, Our Lady Peace, One Man Army. I'm Gareth Reed. The Nechako Valley Exhibition is coming up very, very soon. It's hard to think of this. It's like the fall fair, and we barely even had summer yet. 2 days, or a couple days worth anyways. But yeah, it's coming up real soon. Looks like the Extreme Trail is back on Sunday, August 9th in the indoor arena. You got to get your early bird entry forms in before August 1st if you want to pay the early bird pricing. You want to find out more, head to Facebook and look for the Nechako Valley Exhibition page. Get your forms in there.
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0: 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That is the Georgia Satellites. Keep your hands to yourself. Me, myself, and I, all three of us, Garrett Reed, out the door. Have yourselves a fabulous Thursday. Make sure you got sunscreen on if you're hanging out outside all day. It's going to feel burny. We've got Matt coming up next.
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1: Good afternoon, I'm Brendan Palu. It's another crippling blow to the forestry industry in the north as Canfor's sudden closure of its Northwood pulp mill is sending shockwaves to those in either the provincial or federal government. When asked what transformation looks like within the sector, BC Forest Minister Ravi Parmar would like to see little to no volatility so that workers can keep their jobs.
2: For me, transformation is moving us away from boom and bust to stability and certainty. I want to know that a worker in British Columbia that joins the forest sector tomorrow has a successful career that they can retire from. I think too many workers see the path forward as being uncertain and completely blockaded by the challenges we face.
1: Now, Prince George Mackenzie Conservative MLA Kyle Giddens places the blame on current government policies that has led to the sector's sudden collapse.
3: Ultimately, this comes down to policy choices. We need to make a choice to choose jobs for our region in the forestry sector, and that's something that if the Conservatives were to form government, we absolutely would look forward for opening up permitting and opportunity on the land base.
1: At the end of 2026, the Northwood closure will place 300 direct workers out of a job. First Nations leaders are calling for residential school denialism to be criminalized as hate speech. Leaders gathered for the EFN General Assembly in Ottawa this week. They unanimously passed a resolution calling on the federal government to introduce legislation to criminalize it as hate speech. BC First Nations Assembly Regional Chief Terry Teege says denialism should not be treated as simply an academic debate.
4: If left unaddressed, this gap risks

0: people need those monies, and they can sort of keep up current for a period of time, but they're creating this rolling shortfall where each pay period is spent catching up from the last one.
1: In addition, nearly 2 in 5 people polled say they are cutting back on family and personal enrichment expenses, including personal care, clothing, and children's activities. Be the first to know. Get news alerts directly to your inbox by signing up at MyNechakoValleyNow.com.
2: Well, thank you so much for the update, and good afternoon. It's Matt here with you. And, of course, we are starting things off taking a look at the weather, and holy moly, it is warm. 29 degrees for the daytime high. We're hanging at 27 at the moment, nice and sunny throughout the day, and only down to 15 for the overnight low. It's toasty. Better get those windows down if you're ripping in the car. Air conditioning on too, probably. So, with that being said, let's get this show on the road here. Get this afternoon started with some U2 on the go.
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0: That's Royal Tusk with Head Up on the Goat. Good afternoon, it's Matt here with you, and well, we talked about yesterday ways to beat the heat. How about some unorthodox ways to beat the heat? Because, well, it is hot out there. 100%. It's hot to the point that we need to get a little creative. And so, everyone, of course, has their own different way. And looking at some unorthodox methods, instead of just, you know, sitting there enjoying some air conditioning, what if you do this? You go to a grocery store or like a butcher shop or somewhere that has a big walk-in freezer. And you just go pretend to the guy, like, hey, I've always wondered what it looked like in there. Would it be okay if I went in and took a look? If you brought me in, go take a look? If they say yes, you're set up. It can get so cold in some of those walk-in freezers, and it feels absolutely divine on a brutally hot day like today. So, I mean, hey, if you want to give that a try, I mean, you can steal that idea. I don't care.
1: Goat to goat.
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0: There's the Beaches with T-shirt right here on the GOAT. Good afternoon, it's Matt here with you, and we're talking unorthodox ways to beat the heat. And while there are always, of course, those summer survival tricks, right? Like a cold shower, which for some people would be a little unorthodox. I know some folk just, like, cannot. Nope, not gonna do it. If it gets hot enough, though, I'm there. Cold shower absolutely will be helpful. Or even, like, putting your feet in some cold water, too. Like, you know the... You've probably heard someone tell you this before, like the heat escapes your body from the top of your head and the bottom of your feet. So by that logic, the cold can enter your body from the bottom of your feet? Maybe? I'm not a, you know, scientist, so I don't know for sure, but sounds like it could be the case. How about this unorthodox way to stay cool? Right before bed, like maybe half an hour before bed, rip your pillowcases off your pillows, throw them in the freezer. It'd only be like a couple minutes of cool, but it might just be enough to help you go to sleep and stay cool overnight.
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0: That is My Chemical Romance. Welcome to the Black Parade on the GOAT. Good afternoon, it's Matt here with you, and well, we're turning it over to you now for the most unorthodox way to beat the heat. And well, if you wanted to follow the train of thought that Randy had when he messaged in on the Facebook page, I mean, I can see it. It makes total sense to me. He said you get a couple of those bags of ice you can get at the gas station, and then you sit on them. All right. Well, I mean, that would for sure keep the tuchus cool, especially on like a long drive or whatever. It might end up being a little messy, of course, but I suppose the name of the game is an unorthodox way to beat the heat, and that certainly is unorthodox, and it certainly would beat the heat. I guess the same argument could be made for like slushies or something. Yeah, here's a ridiculous one for you. You're going to go back and forth from the gas station for like the whole day getting a whole bunch of slushies, you fill your bathtub up with it, and then you climb in. Not only will you be cool, but you're also going to have a tasty snack right in front of you. It's mildly disgusting, but you know what? It would work.
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1: But don't worry, we're not going anywhere. Or we're actually not allowed to leave the country. Yeah, long story.

0: Well, there's 1 hour in the books this afternoon here on The GOAT, and good afternoon it is. It's Matt hanging out with you. And at 1 o'clock, we may as well take a little gander at what the weather is a-doing. And it's still the same, pretty much. Daytime high looking to be 29 degrees, nice and sunny all day. We're sitting at 26 at the moment, and 15 is our overnight low. So now we can get 1 o'clock started. 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

0: There's the Black Keys, You Got to Lose on the GOAT. Good afternoon, it's Matt here with you. And as you know, 8 weeks of summer is still alive and well. And of course, this week's prize, if you didn't know, is a Vail Fest getaway, which of course is an ale fest that happens in Vail Mount every year. It's in September. And well, you can net yourself with the morning show, though. I will preface this. I'm not doing any cues to call or anything. I've got no prize for you. That's all the morning show. But you could get yourself, by tuning in tomorrow morning, two passes to Vail Fest, a two-night stay at the Super 8 Hotel, a Vail Fest prize pack, a $50 gift card to the Caribou Grill, a trip for two with Mount Robson Whitewater, so a little whitewater rafting too, $300 in gas money, and a PWB prize pack is what is up for grabs. And of course, this is only the second week of 8 weeks of summer, so we've got lots of prizing and lots of summer left to go.
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0: That's Supertramp, the logical song on 95.9 The GOAT. Good afternoon, it's Matt here with you. And well, we're talking a little bit 8 weeks of summer because, well, this week's prize is honestly, it's the kind of getaway where every part of the trip really is covered. Like, you got the festival itself, you got a hotel room, you've got some food, you've got gas, and a whitewater adventure. A few extras on top of it, too. It's the kind of win that you'd almost have to, like, start planning before you even hear the full prize list. Or before you even hear whether or not you win. Ah! Like, it would be awesome. And personally, I've never been to Vail Mount. Of course, I've driven by the highway turnoff on Highway 16 multiple times just nearby. But I've heard good things. I've heard it's, like, absolutely stunning, just smack dab in the middle of the mountains. And there's great mountain biking and whitewater rafting galore. And there's also a bunch of really weirdly shaped lakes. I was looking at Google Maps, and they just have a whole bunch of, like, little splotchy lakes, and they're very oddly shaped. If you go look on Google Maps, too, you'll see it. You'll see what I mean.
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0: Blaze of glory on the goat. Good afternoon, it's Matt here with you. And well, we are still talking a little bit about 8 weeks of summer. Well, we know what the prize is. We know Vail Mount, and it's an ale fest. Lots of craft beer will be flinging around for that one. And well, what would be like a really cool prize, kind of, is what I was thinking. Like, if you were to enter a sweepstakes, just for instance, and it just had like a trip to insert name here, along with a thing, like, what would it be for you? What's your dream prize pack? That is the question for you. And you can let me know on the Facebook page. It's Valley Goat.
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Some things come back in this style. 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Here's a vintage track on the GOAT.

0: And just like that, it's 2 o'clock here on the GOAT. Good afternoon, it's Matt here with you, and well, it's getting warmer. And we're taking a look at the weather. 29 degrees is still our daytime high. We're sitting at 27 now. Still nice and sunny the whole day, and 15 the overnight low. So sooner than later, we're going to be almost hitting that 30 degree mark, which is going to be insane. So maybe we got to figure out some ways to cool down. Fleetwood Mac can definitely help with that. Gold Dust Woman is up now on the GOAT.
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0: There's Nickelback, Skinny Little Missy on the GOAT. Afternoon, it's Matt here with you, and little Nickelback tidbit for you in case you didn't hear. They have a new album coming out. It's going to be out in October. And, well, it is looking pretty good so far. You might have heard us play Bones for the Crows. That's actually part of the album, too. So, that coming up is pretty exciting. We always love a little new Nickelback. And, well, Nickelback could probably help us keep cool, I would say. Well, since we're in this, like, heat wave all of a sudden, we definitely need to talk a little strategy when it comes to keeping cool. Because, like, obviously, you got your regular stuff. Fans, ACs, blackout curtains, cold drink, yada yada, right? So instead of, how do you keep cool? How are you keeping cool? Like, we gotta ask you that right now. Like, I know for a fact when I go to get in my car to drive home after work today, it's going to be 100 bajillion degrees in there. Do you have a solution for that? Maybe we could start there. Let me know on the Facebook page. It's Valley Goat.
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0: There's Theory of a Dead Man with Barricade, right here on The Goat. Good afternoon, it's Matt here with you. And well, staying cool, it's hard. It really is. And I kind of just find myself lucky enough that I got a really, really good deal on a portable air conditioner. Like, of course, I've told you guys about this before. However, it's just so fantastic. Like, it's even got a mode, like, for when I'm not there. And it'll just keep the room at the temperature. It won't just blare the whole time and absolutely freeze everything. But it will keep it nice and cool. So I'll just have to endure a little bit of heat traveling back home and the heat of the apartment and everything. And then all of a sudden I get into my bedroom and we're fine. So for me, that's what I would recommend. Just look for a really good deal on an air conditioner. I'm pretty sure BC Hydro has some like incentives or rebates or something for air conditioners. I think I remember even seeing they were giving away free ones. I'm pretty sure that was last year, though, so we might be out of luck on that front. But still, honestly, I'd invest in it. As someone who does not like the heat in any way, shape, or form, take my word for it. It's worth the money. The Goat.
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0: There's the Pretty Reckless When I Wake Up on the GOAT. Good afternoon, it's Matt here with you, and man, it is hot. As they say in the Maritimes, it's a corker, and it is not going away. I was just taking a little bit of a look at the forecast for us, and pretty much coming up, like, for the next, it's until the end of the month. It's 25 degrees or warmer pretty much every day. On the good news side of things, though, we do have rain in the forecast, albeit tomorrow's rain in the forecast includes severe thunderstorms, so we'll see how that goes, but it is just going to be warm henceforth. So maybe you got to make like Judy, what she said on the Facebook page to me. She is living in the basement. They had to abandon upstairs, it got too hot. So maybe some basement living, getting the AC going, or just like a spritz bottle or something to spray yourself in the face to cool down. However you're going to go about it, hopefully it just works. I don't want anybody getting heat stroke here. It's not fun. I've done that once before. Let me just tell you, it's not worth it.
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0: Just like that, 3 o'clock on the GOAT. Good afternoon, it's Matt here with you, and we're taking a look at the weather. Nothing really changing a whole bunch. The daytime high is still the same of 29 degrees. Our current temp went up 1, though. We're at 28 now, so we're almost to the daytime high. 15 degrees is still our overnight low and sunny throughout the day. And that's all. So how about we get this hour going now? We got some Smashing Pumpkins up first on the GOAT.
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0: Look out for me, it's Turnstile, and it's here on the GOAT. Good afternoon, it's Matt here with you. And well, what is something that you absolutely used to refuse to do as a kid, but now you actually enjoy it? Could be anything from like eating foods or drinking coffee, of course. Going for a walk. Doing yard work. Yep, that's mine. And so I'll share the story about it because now I'd jump at the chance to go help my dad out in the yard. When I was like 10, it was more like forced labor. It was, get out there, son, there's sticks to be picked up. And like, why do I have to do it? I just want to play Minecraft. But nope, Matthew, you cannot do that. You will do the labor. You're part of this family. This is your job. Which, at least at the very least, by the time I became an adult, I'm cool with it now. But that's the question. What was something as a kid you absolutely hated, but now you kind of like it? You can let me know on the Facebook page. It's Valley Goat.
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0: There's Queen, Crazy Little Thing Called Love, on the GOAT. Afternoon, it's Matt here with you, and you know, it's pretty funny how our tastes can completely change. Like, as kids, we were trying to avoid naps and vegetables like they were the plague. And now as adults, we get excited. Quiet evening, comfortable chair, somebody else making dinner. Oh, I'm sure somewhere along the way, everything just flips. I wonder when that, like, exact moment would be. Because we literally went from staunch vegetable abolishers, sure, and then just anti-nap to having a salad for dinner and sleeping half the day away. Yeah, I'm right there too. I also didn't used to like naps, and now I will sleep usually right as soon as I get home, and then be up in the middle of the night. It's not like a great system, but you know what? It does work.
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0: That's Monster Truck, Sweet Mountain River on the GOAT. Good afternoon, it's Matt here with you. And well, we're talking about things you didn't like as a kid, but you do now. And we had Amanda message in on the Facebook page. She said she didn't like turnips. Understandable. Now she likes turnips. Beautiful. It's actually really healthy food for you, too. And then we also had Jason on the Facebook page say yard work as well, which, yeah, I get it. Like, if you're a young kid, you want to just have some fun. You don't want to do anything manual labor, unless you're, like, crazy. And, well, at some point or another, you'll learn to like it. Like, I love mowing the lawn now. Did I when my dad first was trying to teach me how to do it? No. Was that my fault? Maybe. Why was it my fault? Because I couldn't keep the line straight. I was just pushing it all over the place. I kind of ruined the lawn for half a summer.
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8: But don't worry, we're not going anywhere. Or we're actually not allowed to leave the country. Yeah, long story.

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1: Good afternoon, I'm Brendan Paldew. Following the Northwood Pulp Mill closure announcement, the Northern Innovation Network is hoping people look at starting their own business. The Build Your Own Future program gives an opportunity for those that have been downsized or hours curtailed to access training and a grant based on completion stages. Director of Business Development Shannon Stangey said the idea of the cohort-based program is to get entrepreneurs launched.
2: It's a five-day boot camp that they start off with. After that boot camp, you meet certain metrics, and then you get your first $2,500 grant. After the completion of 7 capacity building workshops over the next 7 months, you get another $2,500.
1: Stangey said they've had a number of entrepreneurs from Prince George, Vanderhoof, and Smithers, where forestry is king, become a key area for businesses being launched. Financial pressures are forcing BC residents to make some tough choices on what they can or can't afford. According to the latest M&P Consumer Debt Index, 58% of people surveyed say at least half of their income is already committed to bills, debt repayments, and regular expenses before the money arrives. Leah Drewcock is a Prince George-based licensed insolvency trustee who says lifestyle shrinkflation is a big problem.
3: Now they're cutting back on things like family and personal enrichment expenses, personal care, clothing, and sometimes even children's activities. It's very concerning. We thought we were coming out of COVID and getting back to being social, and now we're having to cut back on those things that keep us feeling connected.
1: The report adds 43% of people are struggling to get ahead, the largest proportion among the provinces. BC's Children and Youth Watchdog says there are still major gaps in the child welfare system 2 years after a scathing report. Vista Radio provincial reporter Emily Javeski has more.
4: BC's representative for children and youth, Jennifer Charlesworth, released the Don't Look Away report in 2024, calling for an overhaul of BC's child welfare system. 2 years later, Charlesworth says some progress has been made, including the release of a new action plan last month. But she also says there are now dozens fewer child protection workers in BC compared to 2 years ago, and reports of injuries and deaths among young people receiving government service increased by 14%. Emily Joveski, Vista News, Victoria.
1: And Royal Canadian Legion branches across Canada are turning 100 tomorrow. According to Dominion Command, the Royal Canadian Legion was formed through the merger of several veterans organizations. Officials say it was founded back in 1925 and incorporated in July of 1926 to support veterans, advocate for their rights, and promote remembrance. Originally named the Canadian Legion of the British Empire Service League, it became the Royal Canadian Legion in 1961. Along with special celebrations being held this year, including the 100th Anniversary Remembrance Day ceremonies, over 1,300 branches around the country are offering free memberships to new members this year. Officials say the move saw its memberships grow by over 100,000 people. In honor of the official birthday, special ceremonies will take place across the country, and a new Canada Post stamp will also be unveiled. Be the first to know. Get news alerts directly to your inbox by signing up at MinechacoValleyNow.com.
5: Well, thank you. Thank you for the update, and good afternoon. It's Matt here with you. We are looking at the weather, and it is looking hot. 29 degrees, the daytime high, and the current temperature. 15 is our overnight low. And then that is all I got for you. So let's get this hour going with some royal blood. Figure it out on the goat.
0: From trails to the office, this

0: There's the Northern Pikes, she ain't pretty, here on The Goat. Afternoon, it's Matt here with you, and I got a question for you, because I can't find it for the life of me. It's like a crazy thing. Have you seen any SPF 15 sunscreen lately? Like, I went to the store, and I legitimately couldn't find it. The lowest I found was 30, which, okay, yep, good enough, that'll do the trick. But I was looking for 15, like, I felt like a crazy person not being able to find it while I was browsing the shelves, and... Well, I just don't know what happened to it. Have you seen any lately? That is the question. If you have, let me know on the Facebook page, Valley Goat. But if not, if you haven't seen any, what kind of sunscreen do you use? And, like, what SPF do you go for? Like, what's the target? Because I know it ranges from anywhere to... I've seen 10 before, but that was in the States. But anywhere from 10 to, like, 120. What does it even mean? SPF? Special pie friend? Yeah, that doesn't sound right to me.
1: The Goat.
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0: around.
1: That's Our Lady Peace, 4 a.m. right here on the GOAT. Good afternoon, it's Matt here with you. And well, somehow we are talking about sunscreen. And it seems like I am not alone. We have a couple of messages on the Facebook page all saying that they also cannot find SPF 15 sunscreen. What's going on here? Like, what's Banana Boat doing to me? Or Coppertone, what's going on here? Well, either way, I suppose if you can get a sunscreen, that's good enough. It kind of works. And well, there's nothing better than the Banana Boat one anyway. Who doesn't want to smell like a giant banana? It's delicious. Just don't, you know, go to the zoo or anything, or the monkeys will get you.
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0: Flagpole Sitta, it's Harvey Danger on 95.9 The Goat. Good afternoon, it's Matt here with you. And well, we're still kind of talking about sunscreen, and it does seem like the majority of us are using SPF 50. Okay, good enough. What does that mean? I have no idea. Like, I could not for the life of me remember what SPF even means when it comes to sunscreen. And like, what kind should you even use? Like, there's so many options. Why are there so many options? Well, I guess it is just entirely up to the doctors. Because I did Google it like a little bit, and it just ended up being a whole bunch of PDF sheets of like, this is the medical study that we did a test on the differences between SPF 30, 50, 40, and 20. And here are our findings. And then it was just a bunch of medical jargon. So I have no idea what's going on here. I just know that banana boat smells great, and it definitely prevents me from getting a sunburn. So what works for you? What do you use for sunscreen? Let me know on the Facebook page. It's Valley Goat.
1: The Goat. Hold on tight.
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1: I'm Darren Bain. The 2026 wildfire season in the Prince George area has been a quiet one so far, and crews would like to keep it that way. As we head into our first summer warm spell, with temperatures expected to hover around the 30-degree mark, just 6 wildfires are currently active in the region. Fire Information Assistant Rennie Shelley says the warmer weather doesn't guarantee a spike in new blazes.
2: Hot weather by itself doesn't automatically mean we will see more wildfire activity. It's when hot, dry weather is combined with wind and light that the risk of wildfires and more active fire behavior increases.
1: Among the 6 wildfires that are active, half are under control, while the remaining 3 are either being held or out of control. The city of Prince George has been invited to appoint a representative to a community liaison committee for the Blackwater Mine. City Council will discuss participation and potentially appoint a representative at Monday's meeting. According to a staff report to Council, the establishment of the committee was a condition of the mine's environmental assessment certificate. The purpose of the committee would be providing information to Blackwater Gold on mitigation measures to address social and economic effects, as well as reviewing and commenting on the community effects monitoring and management plan, as well as the plan's implementation. The city representative could be either an elected official or a staff member. Financial pressures are forcing BC residents to make some tough choices on what they can or can't afford. According to the latest MNP Consumer Debt Index, 58% of people surveyed say at least half of their income is already committed to bills, debt repayment, and regular expenses before the money arrives. Leah Drewcock is a Prince George-based licensed insolvency trustee who says lifestyle shrinkflation is a big problem.
3: Now they're cutting back on things like family and personal enrichment expenses, personal care, clothing, and sometimes even children's activities. It's very concerning. We thought we were coming out of COVID and getting back to being social, and now we're having to cut back on those things that keep us feeling connected.
1: The report adds 43% of people are struggling to get ahead, the largest proportion among the provinces. And the Northern Innovation Network is hoping to give support for displaced workers with its Build Your Own Future program. It gives an opportunity